vibration, it a lift me from the start. With some physical attraction, girl, you know to feel the spark. I want a few words, now go tell you no sweetheart. Now go lava, lava, lava, and not chat beer fart. I'll get straight to the point, like a horror, horror dart. I'm lay down in my jacuzzi and get some bubble bath. Only song you will hear is the beating of my heart. And we will, and not some sweet pillow talk. I'm bombastic, very fantastic. Friend on the boxes says, Mr. Rowe, here is the beating of my heart, and we will, and